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Late at night when it's hard to rest, I hold your picture to my

0: From the CJ Radio Weather Center, here is the forecast for Swan River and Dauphin. Tonight, showers. Risk of a thunder shower early this evening, low 7. Saturday, a few showers ending near noon, then mainly cloudy, high 14, UV index 5 or moderate. Saturday night, partly cloudy, clearing near midnight, low 7. Sunday, sunny, high 28. Sunday night, clear, low 13. Monday, sunny, high 28. Monday night, clear, low 13. Tuesday, sunny, high 31. Tuesday night, cloudy periods, low 17.
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0: From the CJ Radio Weather Center, here is the forecast for Swan River and Dauphin. Tonight, showers. Risk of a thunder shower early this evening, low 7. Saturday, a few showers ending near noon, then mainly cloudy, high 14, UV index 5 or moderate. Saturday night, partly cloudy, clearing near midnight, low 7. Sunday, sunny, high 28. Sunday night, clear, low 13. Monday, sunny, high 28. Monday night, clear, low 13. Tuesday, sunny, high 31. Tuesday night, cloudy periods, low 17.
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0: From the CJ Radio Weather Center, here is the forecast for Swan River and Dauphin. Tonight, showers. Risk of a thunder shower early this evening, low 7. Saturday, a few showers ending near noon, then mainly cloudy, high 14, UV index 5 or moderate. Saturday night, partly cloudy, clearing near midnight, low 7. Sunday, sunny, high 28. Sunday night, clear, low 13. Monday, sunny, high 28. Monday night, clear, low 13. Tuesday, sunny, high 31. Tuesday night, cloudy periods, low 17.
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1: From the CJ Radio Weather Center, here is the forecast for Swan River and Dauphin. Tonight, showers. Risk of a thunder shower early this evening, low 7. Saturday, a few showers ending near noon, then mainly cloudy, high 14, UV index 5 or moderate. Saturday night, partly cloudy, clearing near midnight, low 7. Sunday, sunny, high 28. Sunday night, clear, low 13. Monday, sunny, high 28. Monday night, clear, low 13. Tuesday, sunny. High 31, Tuesday night, cloudy periods, low 17.
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0: From the CJ Radio Weather Center, here is the forecast for Swan River and Dauphin. Tonight, showers. Risk of a thunder shower early this evening, low 7. Saturday, a few showers ending near noon, then mainly cloudy, high 14, UV index 5 or moderate. Saturday night, partly cloudy, clearing near midnight, low 7. Sunday, sunny, high 28. Sunday night, clear, low 13. Monday, sunny, high 28. Monday night, clear, low 13. Tuesday, sunny, high 31. Tuesday night, cloudy periods, low 17.
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0: From the CJ Radio Weather Center, here is the forecast for Swan River and Dauphin. Tonight, showers. Risk of a thunder shower early this evening, low 7. Saturday, a few showers ending near noon, then mainly cloudy, high 14, UV index 5 or moderate. Saturday night, partly cloudy, clearing near midnight, low 7. Sunday, sunny, high 28. Sunday night, clear, low 13. Monday, sunny, high 28. Monday night, clear, low 13. Tuesday, sunny, high 31. Tuesday night, cloudy periods, low 17.
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0: From the CJ Radio Weather Center, here is the forecast for Swan River and Dauphin. Tonight, showers. Risk of a thunder shower early this evening, low 7. Saturday, a few showers ending near noon, then mainly cloudy, high 14, UV index 5 or moderate. Saturday night, partly cloudy, clearing near midnight, low 7. Sunday, sunny, high 28. Sunday night, clear, low 13. Monday, sunny, high 28. Monday night, clear, low 13. Tuesday, sunny, high 31. Tuesday night, cloudy periods, low 17.
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Well, those sheets in a tangled mess are gonna tell the whole story.

0: From the CJ Radio Weather Center, here is the forecast for Swan River and Dauphin. Tonight, showers. Risk of a thunder shower early this evening, low 7. Saturday, a few showers ending near noon, then mainly cloudy, high 14, UV index 5 or moderate. Saturday night, partly cloudy, clearing near midnight, low 7. Sunday, sunny, high 28. Sunday night, clear, low 13. Monday, sunny, high 28. Monday night, clear, low 13. Tuesday, sunny, high 31. Tuesday night, cloudy periods, low 17.
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0: From the CJ Radio Weather Center, here is the forecast for Swan River and Dauphin. Tonight, showers. Risk of a thunder shower early this evening, low 7. Saturday, a few showers ending near noon, then mainly cloudy, high 14, UV index 5 or moderate. Saturday night, partly cloudy, clearing near midnight, low 7. Sunday, sunny, high 28. Sunday night, clear, low 13. Monday, sunny, high 28. Monday night, clear, low 13. Tuesday, sunny, high 31. Tuesday night, cloudy periods, low 17.
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0: From the CJ Radio Weather Center, here is the forecast for Swan River and Dauphin. Tonight, showers. Risk of a thunder shower early this evening, low 7. Saturday, a few showers ending near noon, then mainly cloudy, high 14. UV index 5 or moderate. Saturday night, partly cloudy, clearing near midnight, low 7. Sunday, sunny, high 28. Sunday night, clear, low 13. Monday, sunny, high 28. Monday night, clear, low 13. Tuesday, sunny, high 31. Tuesday night, cloudy periods, low 17.
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0: From the CJ Radio Weather Center, here is the forecast for Swan River and Dauphin. Tonight, showers. Risk of a thunder shower early this evening, low 7. Saturday, a few showers ending near noon, then mainly cloudy, high 14, UV index 5 or moderate. Saturday night, partly cloudy, clearing near midnight, low 7. Sunday, sunny, high 28. Sunday night, clear, low 13. Monday, sunny, high 28. Monday night, clear, low 13. Tuesday, sunny, high 31. Tuesday night, cloudy periods, low 17.
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0: From the CJ Radio Weather Center, here is the forecast for Swan River and Dauphin. Tonight, showers. Risk of a thunder shower early this evening, low 7. Saturday, a few showers ending near noon, then mainly cloudy, high 14, UV index 5 or moderate. Saturday night, partly cloudy, clearing near midnight, low 7. Sunday, sunny, high 28. Sunday night, clear, low 13. Monday, sunny, high 28. Monday night, clear, low 13. Tuesday, sunny, high 31. Tuesday night, cloudy periods, low 17.
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0: From the CJ Radio Weather Center, here is the forecast for Swan River and Dauphin. Tonight, showers. Risk of a thunder shower early this evening, low 7. Saturday, a few showers ending near noon, then mainly cloudy, high 14, UV index 5 or moderate. Saturday night, partly cloudy, clearing near midnight, low 7. Sunday, sunny, high 28. Sunday night, clear, low 13. Monday, sunny, high 28. Monday night, clear, low 13. Tuesday, sunny, high 31. Tuesday night, cloudy periods, low 17.
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0: From the CJ Radio Weather Center, here is the forecast for Swan River and Dauphin. Tonight, showers. Risk of a thunder shower early this evening, low 7. Saturday, a few showers ending near noon, then mainly cloudy, high 14, UV index 5 or moderate. Saturday night, partly cloudy, clearing near midnight, low 7. Sunday, sunny, high 28. Sunday night, clear, low 13. Monday, sunny, high 28. Monday night, clear, low 13. Tuesday, sunny, high 31. Tuesday night, cloudy periods, low 17.
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0: From the CJ Radio Weather Center, here is the forecast for Swan River and Dauphin. Tonight, showers. Risk of a thunder shower early this evening, low 7. Saturday, a few showers ending near noon, then mainly cloudy, high 14, UV index 5 or moderate. Saturday night, partly cloudy, clearing near midnight, low 7. Sunday, sunny, high 28. Sunday night, clear, low 13. Monday, sunny, high 28. Monday night, clear, low 13. Tuesday, sunny, high 31. Tuesday night, cloudy periods, low 17.
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0: From the CJ Radio Weather Center, here is the forecast for Swan River and Dauphin. Tonight, showers. Risk of a thunder shower early this evening, low 7. Saturday, a few showers ending near noon, then mainly cloudy, high 14, UV index 5 or moderate. Saturday night, partly cloudy, clearing near midnight, low 7. Sunday, sunny, high 28. Sunday night, clear, low 13. Monday, sunny, high 28. Monday night, clear, low 13. Tuesday, sunny, high 31. Tuesday night, cloudy periods, low 17.
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0: From the CJ Radio Weather Center, here is the forecast for Swan River and Dauphin. Tonight, showers. Risk of a thunder shower early this evening, low 7. Saturday, a few showers ending near noon, then mainly cloudy, high 14, UV index 5 or moderate. Saturday night, partly cloudy, clearing near midnight, low 7. Sunday, sunny, high 28. Sunday night, clear, low 13. Monday, sunny, high 28. Monday night, clear, low 13. Tuesday, sunny, high 31. Tuesday night, cloudy periods, low 17.
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0: From the CJ Radio Weather Center, here is the forecast for Swan River and Dauphin. Tonight, showers. Risk of a thunder shower early this evening, low 7. Saturday, a few showers ending near noon, then mainly cloudy, high 14, UV index 5 or moderate. Saturday night, partly cloudy, clearing near midnight, low 7. Sunday, sunny, high 28. Sunday night, clear, low 13. Monday, sunny, high 28. Monday night, clear, low 13. Tuesday, sunny, high 31. Tuesday night, cloudy periods, low 17.
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0: From the CJ Radio Weather Center, here is the forecast for Swan River and Dauphin. Tonight, showers. Risk of a thunder shower early this evening, low 7. Saturday, a few showers ending near noon, then mainly cloudy, high 14, UV index 5 or moderate. Saturday night, partly cloudy, clearing near midnight, low 7. Sunday, sunny, high 28. Sunday night, clear, low 13. Monday, sunny, high 28. Monday night, clear, low 13. Tuesday, sunny, high 31. Tuesday night, cloudy periods, low 17.
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0: from the CJ Radio Weather Center. Here's the forecast for Swan River and Dauphin. Today, a few showers ending this morning, then mainly cloudy. 30% chance of showers late this afternoon. High 16, UV index 5 or moderate. Tonight, partly cloudy with 30% chance of showers early this evening. Clearing late this evening, fog patches developing before morning. Low 8 Sunday, sunny in the morning and early in the afternoon, then a mix of sun and cloud with 60% chance of showers late in the afternoon. Risk of a thunderstorm late in the afternoon, fog patches dissipating early in the morning. High 26, humidex 27, UV index 6 or high. Sunday night, clear, low 13. Monday, sunny, high 28. Monday night, clear, low 10. Tuesday, sunny, high 32. Tuesday night, clear, low 14. Wednesday, sunny. High 31.
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0: from the CJ Radio Weather Center. Here's the forecast for Swan River and Dauphin. Today, a few showers ending this morning, then mainly cloudy. 30% chance of showers late this afternoon. High 16, UV index 5 or moderate. Tonight, partly cloudy with 30% chance of showers early this evening. Clearing late this evening, fog patches developing before morning. Low 8 Sunday, sunny in the morning and early in the afternoon, then a mix of sun and cloud with 60% chance of showers late in the afternoon. Risk of a thunderstorm late in the afternoon, fog patches dissipating early in the morning. High 26, humidex 27, UV index 6 or high. Sunday night, clear, low 13. Monday, sunny, high 28. Monday night, clear, low 10. Tuesday, sunny, high 32. Tuesday night, clear, low 14. Wednesday, sunny, high 31.
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0: from the CJ Radio Weather Center. Here's the forecast for Swan River and Dauphin. Today, a few showers ending this morning, then mainly cloudy. 30% chance of showers late this afternoon. High 16, UV index 5 or moderate. Tonight, partly cloudy with 30% chance of showers early this evening. Clearing late this evening, fog patches developing before morning. Low 8 Sunday, sunny in the morning and early in the afternoon, then a mix of sun and cloud with 60% chance of showers late in the afternoon. Risk of a thunderstorm late in the afternoon, fog patches dissipating early in the morning. High 26, humidex 27, UV index 6 or high. Sunday night, clear, low 13. Monday, sunny, high 28. Monday night, clear, low 10. Tuesday, sunny, high 32. Tuesday night, clear, low 14. Wednesday, sunny. High 31.
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0: From the CJ Radio Weather Center, here's the forecast for Swan River and Dauphin. Today, a few showers ending this morning, then mainly cloudy. 30% chance of showers late this afternoon. High 16, UV index 5 or moderate. Tonight, partly cloudy with 30% chance of showers early this evening. Clearing late this evening, fog patches developing before morning. Low 8 Sunday, sunny in the morning and early in the afternoon, then a mix of sun and cloud with 60% chance of showers late in the afternoon. Risk of a thunderstorm late in the afternoon, fog patches dissipating early in the morning. High 26, humidex 27, UV index 6 or high. Sunday night, clear, low 13. Monday, sunny, high 28. Monday night, clear, low 10. Tuesday, sunny, high 32. Tuesday night, clear, low 14. Wednesday, sunny, high 31.
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0: from the CJ Radio Weather Center. Here's the forecast for Swan River and Dauphin. Today, a few showers ending this morning, then mainly cloudy. 30% chance of showers late this afternoon. High 16, UV index 5 or moderate. Tonight, partly cloudy with 30% chance of showers early this evening. Clearing late this evening, fog patches developing before morning. Low 8 Sunday, sunny in the morning and early in the afternoon, then a mix of sun and cloud with 60% chance of showers late in the afternoon. Risk of a thunderstorm late in the afternoon, fog patches dissipating early in the morning. High 26, humidex 27, UV index 6 or high. Sunday night, clear, low 13. Monday, sunny, high 28. Monday night, clear, low 10. Tuesday, sunny, high 32. Tuesday night, clear, low 14. Wednesday, sunny. High 31.
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0: from the CJ Radio Weather Center. Here's the forecast for Swan River and Dauphin. Today, a few showers ending this morning, then mainly cloudy. 30% chance of showers late this afternoon. High 16, UV index 5 or moderate. Tonight, partly cloudy with 30% chance of showers early this evening. Clearing late this evening, fog patches developing before morning. Low 8 Sunday, sunny in the morning and early in the afternoon, then a mix of sun and cloud with 60% chance of showers late in the afternoon. Risk of a thunderstorm late in the afternoon, fog patches dissipating early in the morning. High 26, humidex 27, UV index 6 or high. Sunday night, clear, low 13. Monday, sunny, high 28. Monday night, clear, low 10. Tuesday, sunny, high 32. Tuesday night, clear, low 14. Wednesday, sunny. High 31.
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Now, when I was a young girl, my dad warned me about the opposite sex. He'd say, yeah, that's just what you need, some

0: from the CJ Radio Weather Center. Here's the forecast for Swan River and Dauphin. Today, a few showers ending this morning, then mainly cloudy. 30% chance of showers late this afternoon. High 16, UV index 5 or moderate. Tonight, partly cloudy with 30% chance of showers early this evening. Clearing late this evening, fog patches developing before morning. Low 8 Sunday, sunny in the morning and early in the afternoon, then a mix of sun and cloud with 60% chance of showers late in the afternoon. Risk of a thunderstorm late in the afternoon, fog patches dissipating early in the morning. High 26, humidex 27, UV index 6 or high. Sunday night, clear, low 13. Monday, sunny, high 28. Monday night, clear, low 10. Tuesday, sunny, high 32. Tuesday night, clear, low 14. Wednesday, sunny. High 31.
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0: from the CJ Radio Weather Center. Here's the forecast for Swan River and Dauphin. Today, a few showers ending this morning, then mainly cloudy. 30% chance of showers late this afternoon. High 16, UV index 5 or moderate. Tonight, partly cloudy with 30% chance of showers early this evening. Clearing late this evening, fog patches developing before morning. Low 8 Sunday, sunny in the morning and early in the afternoon, then a mix of sun and cloud with 60% chance of showers late in the afternoon. Risk of a thunderstorm late in the afternoon, fog patches dissipating early in the morning. High 26, humidex 27, UV index 6 or high. Sunday night, clear, low 13. Monday, sunny, high 28. Monday night, clear, low 10. Tuesday, sunny, high 32. Tuesday night, clear, low 14. Wednesday, sunny. High 31.
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girl on Sunday. She's a cross around her neck and a cuss word cause it's Monday. She's a bubble bath and candles. Baby, come and kiss me.

0: from the CJ Radio Weather Center. Here's the forecast for Swan River and Dauphin. Today, a few showers ending this morning, then mainly cloudy. 30% chance of showers late this afternoon. High 16, UV index 5 or moderate. Tonight, partly cloudy with 30% chance of showers early this evening. Clearing late this evening, fog patches developing before morning. Low 8 Sunday, sunny in the morning and early in the afternoon, then a mix of sun and cloud with 60% chance of showers late in the afternoon. Risk of a thunderstorm late in the afternoon, fog patches dissipating early in the morning. High 26, humidex 27, UV index 6 or high. Sunday night, clear, low 13. Monday, sunny, high 28. Monday night, clear, low 10. Tuesday, sunny, high 32. Tuesday night, clear, low 14. Wednesday, sunny. High 31.
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You're invited to come out, get inspired, and discover new ways to give back at the Swan River Volunteer Fair on May 27th at the Swan Valley Regional Secondary School, from 4:30 till 6:30 p.m. The event is open to the public and will bring together a

0: from the CJ Radio Weather Center. Here's the forecast for Swan River and Dauphin. Today, a few showers ending this morning, then mainly cloudy. 30% chance of showers late this afternoon. High 16, UV index 5 or moderate. Tonight, partly cloudy with 30% chance of showers early this evening. Clearing late this evening, fog patches developing before morning. Low 8 Sunday, sunny in the morning and early in the afternoon, then a mix of sun and cloud with 60% chance of showers late in the afternoon. Risk of a thunderstorm late in the afternoon, fog patches dissipating early in the morning. High 26, humidex 27, UV index 6 or high. Sunday night, clear, low 13. Monday, sunny, high 28. Monday night, clear, low 10. Tuesday, sunny, high 32. Tuesday night, clear, low 14. Wednesday, sunny, high 31.
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0: from the CJ Radio Weather Center. Here's the forecast for Swan River and Dauphin. Today, a few showers ending this morning, then mainly cloudy. 30% chance of showers late this afternoon. High 16, UV index 5 or moderate. Tonight, partly cloudy with 30% chance of showers early this evening. Clearing late this evening, fog patches developing before morning. Low 8 Sunday, sunny in the morning and early in the afternoon, then a mix of sun and cloud with 60% chance of showers late in the afternoon. Risk of a thunderstorm late in the afternoon, fog patches dissipating early in the morning. High 26, humidex 27, UV index 6 or high. Sunday night, clear, low 13. Monday, sunny, high 28. Monday night, clear, low 10. Tuesday, sunny, high 32. Tuesday night, clear, low 14. Wednesday, sunny. High 31.
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0: 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Here's the forecast for Swan River and Dauphin. Today, a few showers ending this morning, then mainly cloudy. 30% chance of showers late this afternoon. High 16, UV index 5 or moderate. Tonight, partly cloudy with 30% chance of showers early this evening. Clearing late this evening, fog patches developing before morning. Low 8 Sunday, sunny in the morning and early in the afternoon, then a mix of sun and cloud with 60% chance of showers late in the afternoon. Risk of a thunderstorm late in the afternoon, fog patches dissipating early in the morning. High 26, humidex 27, UV index 6 or high. Sunday night, clear, low 13. Monday, sunny, high 28. Monday night, clear, low 10. Tuesday, sunny, high 32. Tuesday night, clear, low 14. Wednesday, sunny. High 31.
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0: From the CJ Radio Weather Center, here's the forecast for Swan River and Dauphin. Today, mainly cloudy with 30% chance of showers. High 16, UV index 5 or moderate. Tonight, partly cloudy with 30% chance of showers. Early this evening, clearing late this evening. Fog patches developing before morning. Low 8 Sunday, sunny in the morning and early in the afternoon. Then a mix of sun and cloud with 60% chance of showers late in the afternoon. Risk of a thunderstorm late in the afternoon. Fog patches dissipating early in the morning. High 26, humidex 27. UV index 6 or high. Sunday night, clear. Low 13, Monday sunny. High 28, Monday night, clear. Low 10, Tuesday sunny. High 32, Tuesday night, clear. Low 14, Wednesday sunny. High 31.
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0: let's take a look at your community events. The Swan Valley Historical Museum hosts their Spring Opening Festival May 24th from 1 till 5 p.m. with free admission to the museum grounds, featuring mini train rides, barrel train rides, horse and wagon rides, demonstrations of the mini printing press, and flint napping. Fresh clay-baked bread is also available with supper at 5:30. And there's a tractor show this year. It's a vintage tractor show and shine at the museum May 24th from 1 till 5 p.m. The SVRSS graduates are celebrating SafeGrad with a barbecue fundraiser on May 29th from 11 till 2 p.m. at the co-op parking lot. Enjoy a burger, chip, and drinks for $10. Pre-orders are also available. Make sure you have those in by May 27th. Do you have a community event you want on the radio? 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
2: 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I need a little space to think. And maybe we should start seeing other people. Baby, things are moving way too fast.

0: From the CJ Radio Weather Center, here's the forecast for Swan River and Dauphin. Today, mainly cloudy with 30% chance of showers, high 16, UV index 5 or moderate. Tonight, partly cloudy with 30% chance of showers early this evening, clearing late this evening, fog patches developing before morning. Low 8, Sunday, sunny in the morning and early in the afternoon. Then a mix of sun and cloud with 60% chance of showers late in the afternoon. Risk of a thunderstorm late in the afternoon, fog patches dissipating early in the morning, high 26, humidex 27, UV index 6 or high, Sunday night clear, low 13, Monday sunny, high 28, Monday night clear, low 10, Tuesday sunny, high 32, Tuesday night clear, low 14, Wednesday sunny, high 31.
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0: From the CJ Radio Weather Center, here's the forecast for Swan River and Dauphin today. Mainly cloudy with 30% chance of showers. High 16, UV index 5 or moderate. Tonight, partly cloudy with 30% chance of showers early this evening. Clearing late this evening, fog patches developing before morning. Low 8 Sunday, sunny in the morning and early in the afternoon. Then a mix of sun and cloud with 60% chance of showers late in the afternoon. Risk of a thunderstorm late in the afternoon. Fog patches dissipating early in the morning. High 26, humidex 27. UV index 6 or high. Sunday night, clear, low 13. Monday, sunny. High 28. Monday night, clear, low 10. Tuesday, sunny. High 32. Tuesday night, clear, low 14. Wednesday, sunny. High 31.
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0: From the CJ Radio Weather Center, here's the forecast for Swan River and Dauphin. Today, mainly cloudy with 30% chance of showers. High 16, UV index 5 or moderate. Tonight, partly cloudy with 30% chance of showers early this evening. Clearing late this evening, fog patches developing before morning. Low 8 Sunday, sunny in the morning and early in the afternoon. Then a mix of sun and cloud with 60% chance of showers late in the afternoon. Risk of a thunderstorm late in the afternoon. Fog patches dissipating early in the morning. High 26, humidex 27. UV index 6 or high. Sunday night, clear, low 13. Monday, sunny. High 28. Monday night, clear, low 10. Tuesday, sunny. High 32. Tuesday night, clear, low 14. Wednesday, sunny. High 31.
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I'd be falling for somewhere I've never been. 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

And ain't a masterpiece. 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I take one look at you, you're taking me out.

0: From the CJ Radio Weather Center, here is the forecast for Swan River and Dauphin. Today, mainly cloudy with 30% chance of showers and risk of a thunder shower, high 16. UV index 5 or moderate tonight, partly cloudy with 30% chance of showers early this evening. Clearing late this evening, fog patches developing before morning. Low 8 Sunday, sunny in the morning and early in the afternoon. Then a mix of sun and cloud with 60% chance of showers late in the afternoon. Risk of a thunderstorm late in the afternoon. Fog patches dissipating early in the morning. High 26, humidex 27, UV index 6 or high. Sunday night, clear, low 13. Monday, sunny, high 28. Monday night, clear, low 10. Tuesday, sunny, high 32. Tuesday night, clear, low 14. Wednesday, sunny, high 31.
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0: Let's take a look at your community events. You're invited to come out, get inspired, and discover new ways to give back at the Swan River Volunteer Fair on May 27th at the Swan Valley Regional Secondary School from 4:30 till 6:30 p.m. The event is open to the public and will bring together a wide range of local nonprofit and community organizations all in one place. 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May 27th, 4:30 till 6:30 at the Swan Valley Regional Secondary School. 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

0: From the CJ Radio Weather Center, here is the forecast for Swan River and Dauphin. Today, mainly cloudy with 30% chance of showers and risk of a thunder shower, high 16. UV index 5 or moderate tonight, partly cloudy with 30% chance of showers early this evening. Clearing late this evening, fog patches developing before morning. Low 8 Sunday, sunny in the morning and early in the afternoon. Then a mix of sun and cloud with 60% chance of showers late in the afternoon. Risk of a thunderstorm late in the afternoon, fog patches dissipating early in the morning. High 26, Humidex 27, UV index 6 or high. Sunday night clear, low 13. Monday sunny, high 28. Monday night clear, low 10. Tuesday sunny, high 32. Tuesday night clear, low 14. Wednesday sunny, high 31.
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0: From the CJ Radio Weather Center, here is the forecast for Swan River and Dauphin. Today, mainly cloudy with 30% chance of showers and risk of a thunder shower, high 16. UV index 5 or moderate tonight, partly cloudy with 30% chance of showers early this evening. Clearing late this evening, fog patches developing before morning. Low 8 Sunday, sunny in the morning and early in the afternoon. Then a mix of sun and cloud with 60% chance of showers late in the afternoon. Risk of a thunderstorm late in the afternoon, fog patches dissipating early in the morning. High 26, Humidex 27, UV index 6 or high. Sunday night clear, low 13. Monday sunny, high 28. Monday night clear, low 10. Tuesday sunny, high 32. Tuesday night clear, low 14. Wednesday sunny, high 31.
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0: From the CJ Radio Weather Center, here is the forecast for Swan River and Dauphin. Today, mainly cloudy with 30% chance of showers and risk of a thunder shower, high 16. UV index 5 or moderate tonight, partly cloudy with 30% chance of showers early this evening. Clearing late this evening, fog patches developing before morning. Low 8 Sunday, sunny in the morning and early in the afternoon. Then a mix of sun and cloud with 60% chance of showers late in the afternoon. Risk of a thunderstorm late in the afternoon. Fog patches dissipating early in the morning. High 26, Humidex 27, UV index 6 or high. Sunday night, clear, low 13. Monday, sunny, high 28. Monday night, clear, low 10. Tuesday, sunny, high 32. Tuesday night, clear, low 14. Wednesday, sunny, high 31.
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0: From the CJ Radio Weather Center, here is the forecast for Swan River and Dauphin. Today, mainly cloudy with 30% chance of showers and risk of a thunder shower, high 16. UV index 5 or moderate tonight, partly cloudy with 30% chance of showers early this evening. Clearing late this evening, fog patches developing before morning. Low 8 Sunday, sunny in the morning and early in the afternoon. Then a mix of sun and cloud with 60% chance of showers late in the afternoon. Risk of a thunderstorm late in the afternoon, fog patches dissipating early in the morning. High 26, humidex 27, UV index 6 or high. Sunday night, clear, low 13. Monday, sunny, high 28. Monday night, clear, low 10. Tuesday, sunny, high 32. Tuesday night, clear, low 14. Wednesday, sunny, high 31.
1: Let's take a look at your community events. 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And there's a tractor show this year. 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Enjoy a burger, chip, and drinks for $10. Pre-orders are also available. Make sure you have those in by May 27th. 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

0: From the CJ Radio Weather Center, here is the forecast for Swan River and Dauphin. Today, mainly cloudy with 30% chance of showers and risk of a thunder shower, high 16. UV index 5 or moderate tonight, partly cloudy with 30% chance of showers early this evening. Clearing late this evening, fog patches developing before morning. Low 8 Sunday, sunny in the morning and early in the afternoon. Then a mix of sun and cloud with 60% chance of showers late in the afternoon. Risk of a thunderstorm late in the afternoon. Fog patches dissipating early in the morning. High 26, Humidex 27, UV index 6 or high. Sunday night, clear, low 13. Monday, sunny, high 28. Monday night, clear, low 10. Tuesday, sunny, high 32. Tuesday night, clear, low 14. Wednesday, sunny, high 31.
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0: From the CJ Radio Weather Center, here is the forecast for Swan River and Dauphin. Tonight, mainly cloudy with 30% chance of showers this evening. Clearing overnight, risk of a thunder shower early this evening. Fog patches developing before morning. Low 6 Sunday, sunny in the morning and early in the afternoon. Then a mix of sun and cloud with 30% chance of showers late in the afternoon. Risk of a thunderstorm late in the afternoon. Fog patches dissipating early in the morning. Wind becoming south 20 kilometers per hour in the afternoon. High 27, UV index 6 or high. Sunday night, partly cloudy with 30% chance of showers in the evening and risk of a thunderstorm. Clearing overnight, low 13, Monday sunny. High 27, Monday night clear, low 11, Tuesday sunny. High 30, Tuesday night clear, low 14, Wednesday sunny, high 29. Wednesday night clear, low 16.
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0: Let's take a look at your community events. You're invited to come out, get inspired, and discover new ways to give back at the Swan River Volunteer Fair on May 27th at the Swan Valley Regional Secondary School from 4:30 till 6:30 p.m. The event is open to the public and will bring together a wide range of local nonprofit and community organizations all in one place. 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Whether you're looking to build new skills, meet people, or support a cause you care about, the Volunteer Fair offers something for everyone. May 27th, 4:30 till 6:30 at the Swan Valley Regional Secondary School. 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
2: 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Well, I saw him walk in with his cowboy hat, and I thought to myself, I could use some of that.

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0: From the CJ Radio Weather Center, here is the forecast for Swan River and Dauphin. Tonight, mainly cloudy with 30% chance of showers this evening. Clearing overnight, risk of a thundershower early this evening. Fog patches developing before morning. Low 6 Sunday, sunny in the morning and early in the afternoon. Then a mix of sun and cloud with 30% chance of showers late in the afternoon. Risk of a thunderstorm late in the afternoon. Fog patches dissipating early in the morning. Wind becoming south 20 kilometers per hour in the afternoon. High 27, UV index 6 or high. Sunday night, partly cloudy with 30% chance of showers in the evening and risk of a thunderstorm. Clearing overnight, low 13, Monday sunny. High 27, Monday night clear, low 11, Tuesday sunny. High 30, Tuesday night clear, low 14, Wednesday sunny, high 29. Wednesday night clear, low 16.
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0: From the CJ Radio Weather Center, here is the forecast for Swan River and Dauphin. Tonight, mainly cloudy with 30% chance of showers this evening. Clearing overnight, risk of a thunder shower early this evening. Fog patches developing before morning. Low 6 Sunday, sunny in the morning and early in the afternoon. Then a mix of sun and cloud with 30% chance of showers late in the afternoon. Risk of a thunderstorm late in the afternoon. Fog patches dissipating early in the morning. Wind becoming south 20 kilometers per hour in the afternoon. High 27, UV index 6 or high. Sunday night, partly cloudy with 30% chance of showers in the evening and risk of a thunderstorm. Clearing overnight, low 13, Monday sunny. High 27, Monday night clear, low 11, Tuesday sunny. High 30, Tuesday night clear, low 14, Wednesday sunny. High 29, Wednesday night clear, low 16.
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of American cash. He said, doing a little funny business in Mexico, amigo. But all I could think about was saving my own tail when he mentioned 10 years in a Mexican jail. So I pointed to John Roy and said, it's all his, now please let me go. 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

0: From the CJ Radio Weather Center, here is the forecast for Swan River and Dauphin. Tonight, mainly cloudy with 30% chance of showers this evening. Clearing overnight, risk of a thundershower early this evening. Fog patches developing before morning. Low 6 Sunday, sunny in the morning and early in the afternoon. Then a mix of sun and cloud with 30% chance of showers late in the afternoon. Risk of a thunderstorm late in the afternoon. Fog patches dissipating early in the morning. Wind becoming south 20 kilometers per hour in the afternoon. High 27, UV index 6 or high. Sunday night, partly cloudy with 30% chance of showers in the evening and risk of a thunderstorm. Clearing overnight, low 13. Monday, sunny. High 27, Monday night, clear. Low 11, Tuesday, sunny. High 30, Tuesday night, clear. Low 14, Wednesday, sunny. High 29, Wednesday night, clear. Low 16.
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1: Let's take a look at your community events. The Swan Valley Historical Museum hosts their spring opening festival May 24th from 1 till 5 p.m. with free admission to the museum grounds, featuring mini train rides, barrel train rides, horse and wagon rides, demonstrations of the mini printing press, and flint napping. Fresh clay-baked bread is also available with supper at 5:30. And there's a tractor show this year. It's a vintage tractor show and shine at the museum May 24th from 1 till 5 p.m. The SVRSS graduates are celebrating SafeGrad with a barbecue fundraiser on May 29th from 11 till 2 p.m. at the co-op parking lot. Enjoy a burger, chip, and drinks for $10. Pre-orders are also available. Make sure you have those in by May 27th. 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

0: From the CJ Radio Weather Center, here is the forecast for Swan River and Dauphin. Tonight, mainly cloudy with 30% chance of showers this evening. Clearing overnight, risk of a thundershower early this evening. Fog patches developing before morning. Low 6 Sunday, sunny in the morning and early in the afternoon. Then a mix of sun and cloud with 30% chance of showers late in the afternoon. Risk of a thunderstorm late in the afternoon. Fog patches dissipating early in the morning. Wind becoming south 20 kilometers per hour in the afternoon. High 27, UV index 6 or high. Sunday night, partly cloudy with 30% chance of showers in the evening and risk of a thunderstorm. Clearing overnight, low 13. Monday, sunny. High 27, Monday night, clear. Low 11, Tuesday, sunny. High 30, Tuesday night, clear. Low 14, Wednesday, sunny. High 29, Wednesday night, clear. Low 16.
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3: Good Saturday evening and welcome to the CJ Radio Classic Country and Oldie Show. I'm Adam T. Thanks for joining me here. And, well, how was your weekend last weekend? Me? Well, I worked. Yes, I worked all last long weekend. So, yeah, that's that comes with the job title now. But, yeah, you know what? It is what it is. You know, I get to keep food on my plate and a roof over my head. So, guess I can't really complain that much. But, you know, are we ever going to get, you know, really nice spring weather yet? I mean, we're you know, getting really, really close to summer here. Kind of want springtime soon. But anyways, you know what? As long as we can stay you know, in the plus temperatures, that's fine with me. Starting to roll the windows down. You know, when I leave work, I start blaring my Beach Boys music. Everybody knows when I'm coming down the street now. So, well, I guess I'm stuck in the studio, so I can't really go home right now to blare my Beach Boy music. So maybe you can blare the Beach Boys music. Right now, here is Little Deuce Coupe.

Well, that was a fun way to start off today's show. Bobby Gentry, me and Bobby McGee. The Beatles, I saw her standing there. The Beach Boys, Little Deuce Coupe. Yeah, you got to excuse me tonight. I do have a froggy in my throat. Yeah, Froggy didn't go courting. Froggy just went right into my throat, and he's kind of stuck there. So, I'm just going to keep it short and simple today. Irish Rovers on the way. Garth Brooks and Eddie Rabbit right now driving my life away.

Wasn't that a party right there? Irish Rovers, Garth Brooks before that, Ain't Going Down. Okay, so that was a couple years before I was out of high school. So we'd be very, very close to making that song classified as an oldie. We're almost there. I threw it in because, you know, it's a weekend. If you're out cruising around, you want to crank that up and just give her. And Driving My Life Away, because if you're out cruising, well, that's what you're doing. And, you know, driving your paycheck away, too, with the price of fuel. Well, that was, of course, Eddie Rabbit. Coming up, Jan and Dean with a little Sidewalk Surfing. But Kiss right now. I remember seeing and hearing this song when I was at their concert last year with Beth.

0: From the CJ Radio Weather Center, here is the forecast for Swan River and Dauphin. Tonight, mainly cloudy with 30% chance of showers this evening. Clearing overnight, risk of a thunder shower early this evening. Fog patches developing before morning. Low 6 Sunday, sunny in the morning and early in the afternoon. Then a mix of sun and cloud with 30% chance of showers late in the afternoon. Risk of a thunderstorm late in the afternoon. Fog patches dissipating early in the morning. Wind becoming south 20 kilometers per hour in the afternoon. High 27, UV index 6 or high. Sunday night, partly cloudy with 30% chance of showers in the evening and risk of a thunderstorm. Clearing overnight, low 13, Monday sunny. High 27, Monday night clear, low 11, Tuesday sunny. High 30, Tuesday night clear, low 14, Wednesday sunny, high 29. Wednesday night clear, low 16.
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2: And we're back. See, that was quick and easy, wasn't it? Of course it was. Now, we're going to get right back into some oldies, but also some classic country and a song that isn't quite classic country yet. But you know what? It is it's a fun weekend. So, you know, with that, I'm just going to throw it in there so you can crank up the stereo and enjoy it. But I do have some Alabama on the way. I got some Hank Jr. Now, I mean, wherever you got Hank Jr., you know there's a party going on. Right? And right now, as I said, this isn't quite an oldie just yet. Getting there very, very quickly, though, year by year. That's how we do it. Here is Shania Twain right now with Whose Bed Has Your Boots Been Under?

The Grizzles with the Do Run Run, Alabama. If you're going to play in Texas, Hank Williams Jr., there's a tear in my beer. yeah, I could probably maybe do some yodeling Hank the way my throat is right now. Ash and I are Twain kicking this half hour off with Whose Bed Has Your Boots Been Under? Rolling Stones coming up with a little Honky Tonk Women and Sam Cooke. A little dancing song right now, Twisting the Night Away.

Great one there from the Rolling Stones, Honky Tonk Women. Sam Cooke, Twisting the Night Away. Got some classic country on the way with Leroy Van Dyke doing the Auctioneer. I got Mary Chapin Carpenter on the way. But first, I know earlier this half hour, I played Hank Williams Jr. There's a Tear in My Beer. But first, right now, let's hear Hank Williams with a little jambalaya. Now I'm thinking a little jambalaya and a cold ball of beer. Now that is a good Saturday night.

0: Here we come, a letter number 29 in. What are you going to get for him? I'm a 25 to get 30 now. Five, we're going to pop another $40 on the main hoarder now. Five, we're going to buy me a five. Yes, five, now $60 on the
1: That was the auctioneer right there, Leroy Van Dyke. Before that was Mary Chapin Carpenter with I Feel Lucky. Well, I feel lucky every weekend when I, you know, buy my lotto tickets, but so far, it hasn't panned out well for me. How about you? But yeah, auctioneer. Did I ever tell you guys the story that I was going to be an auctioneer? I guess they not just look for the people who can talk fast, because they can train you how to do that, but they also look for personality. And because I had a great stage presence at this one concert I was doing, I always have good stage presence, of course, I was approached by an auction, one by Winnipeg there, the ones that do all the autos. Can't think of their names. But they had approached me and said that they were going to put me through auction school and train me. And the only thing was I was a young dad, and it was going to be that I would have to go into Saskatchewan and possibly Alberta once to three times per week. And that just wasn't panning out with my wife. And we just kind of said, nope, sorry. And, well, yeah, it would be kind of a cool thing to do now, especially with 20 years of, you know, stage experience and personality, you know, now. But, you know, I guess it's not in the books. Still on the radio, still working at grocery store. So here I am. Right after this, we're going to get back into hour two of CJ Radio
2: Hometown Weather. From the CJ Radio Weather Center, here is the forecast for Swan River and Dauphin. Tonight, mainly cloudy with 30% chance of showers this evening. Clearing overnight, risk of a thunder shower early this evening. Fog patches developing before morning. Low 6 Sunday, sunny in the morning and early in the afternoon. Then a mix of sun and cloud with 30% chance of showers late in the afternoon. Risk of a thunderstorm late in the afternoon. Fog patches dissipating early in the morning. Wind becoming south 20 kilometers per hour in the afternoon. High 27, UV index 6 or high. Sunday night, partly cloudy with 30% chance of showers in the evening and risk of a thunderstorm. Clearing overnight, low 13. Monday, sunny. High 27, Monday night, clear. Low 11, Tuesday, sunny. High 30, Tuesday night, clear. Low 14, Wednesday, sunny. High 29, Wednesday night, clear. Low 16.
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1: All right, folks, you know how it works. We are into hour two, which is the double shot hour here. And, of course, we're only 2 hours away from that famous CJ Radio Polka Hour at 9 o'clock. But right now, let's get into it, because